0: staff at Midland Station. Could we please get cameras up by the lift? She's dealing with a male who seems to be having a medical issue.
1: Midland standby. Is it the lift going down to the precinct, the bus interchange, or on the platform?
0: On the street near the bus interchange, correct.
1: Midland standby. Cameras, Midland, we'll just try to find a metal one.

Base, Sterling. Can we have camera on the concourse level on the IC1? Gentleman wearing a cap going down the escalator now. He's very abusive, having a tantrum. He misses bus.

0: with like the green jacket, black pants?
1: Yeah, Roger, he's got a black pants, green jacket, and a cap, blue cap. Very abusive.
0: Cameras up on the mount.

0: clear that mail left in the service.
1: Roger, based, he boarded the train.
0: Delta staff at Midland Bay.
2: This is Midland staff, go ahead.
0: Midland staff, just asking, that male that you were talking to, is he alright? He just passed out now in the corner.
2: Yeah, he keeps collapsing and then getting up and walking a bit and collapsing, but every time we try to help him, he just swears and abuses us and leaves. So we're not sure how to help him at this point.
0: I received that Midland, all good, thank you.
3: 5-6, just checking, men's deduct, takes water, transfer.

0: West Coy have cameras at the fare gates at Ellenbrook for these two OC3s, no ticket.
1: Ellenbrook, stand by. Ellenbrook, cameras up.

0: CSA Allenbrook. One with the scooter, I think is a regular person that comes through with no ticket. Can you see where the deltas are, please? Over.
1: Allenbrook is Delta 14. We're between Wellen Park and Allenbrook, ETA 10 minutes over.
0: The train's about to leave here in 5 minutes, and she's up near behind the driver's cab. She's got a scooter. I think she's one of the regular ones that you've had issues with before.
1: That Alan Brooks is at 14 now.
0: And your message over.

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1: Go ahead, one
0: well last. On platform 1, towards person, there's a, I believe, a female in the black clothing. The train driver was blowing horn a few times. Can you rewind and check what she did?
1: Stand by, we'll have a review. Roger, well, I reviewed. She was on the furlough.

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1: PTA EQ, this is PTA Bull Creek, over.
0: Bull Creek, can you please check an X-ray coming into you between door 68 and iPhone in a black case, over.
1: Door 628 for a black iPhone. We will have a look and we'll get back to you. Over.
0: Matthew received, Bull Creek, PDA EQR.

0: PTA Elizabeth Key, this is PTA Bull Creek, over.
1: PTA Elizabeth Key receiving, go ahead, Bull Creek.
0: Elizabeth Key, we had a look for the phone and no luck, we didn't find it, over.

0: transit officers in the underground. Oscar 2.
1: Yeah, Oscar 2 receiving, go ahead.
0: Yeah, Roger, down the end of tunnel 4, you got a male smoking, black t-shirt, small stature, denim kind of pants with a large backpack. I'll bookmark 140.
1: Yeah, copy that. I'm going to have a chat with him.

0: Delta 4, Delta 4, Oscar 1, your location?
1: Delta 4, Mount Lawley.
0: Yeah, roger. Has the down service come through yet?
1: Roger, it's already gone through.
0: Bugger. Eddie Victor's on the middle line, Oscar 1. Last call sign, you're broken. Go again.
2: This is Victor.
0: Yeah, roger that. Victor 60, your location?
3: Oscar 1, Victor 60, just left High Wycombe.
0: Yeah, roger. Had a trespasser here at East Perth, half expecting him to get off at Bayswater. Are you going to continue your run through there and we'll see if he gets off?
4: Yeah, underground, you can give me a call. I got on myself.

0: Seaside, Auburn Grove, Auburn Grove, Oscar 2. Roger, could you meet your next up service if possible? A web chat's come through saying some kids got on the train and they're acting suspicious. One has a red cap. It's railcar 109, if that helps, but there's no other information on it, really. Can you just see if there's anything underwater going on or if it's all right?
1: This is Dove Services in 2 minutes. You are asking for that one?
0: No, the up service that should be on your platform now.
1: Okay, we'll try to make it.
0: No, don't rush if it's. I can get Coburn to have a look.
1: Message received.
2: Sorry, on Oscar, on this is the name
0: Coburn. Receiving.
2: Oscar 2, this is
0: Ab 95,
2: over.
0: Is it 97? Oscar 2, receiving.
2: 2, this is Ab 95, we're on the train. Carriage number 5109. You're talking about just left Auburn Grove up service.
0: Yeah, Roger, do you have any issues going on in that service, or is it okay?
2: That service 109, there is no one with a red cap or kids doing anything. We on the train at the moment. Forward.
0: Roger, thank you for your assistance there.

0: base, base, Victor 60.
1: Victor 60, base, go ahead.
0: Right, Victor 60, can you confirm if this is a person on platform 4 near door 6?
1: Yeah, 100%, holding his bag, going onto the train.

0: one minute away. And
1: yeah, Roger. Victors have got on board the High Wycombe service to deal with this.
0: Yeah, acknowledge, well done back.

0: there, Kenwick, Oscar 2.
1: Go to
0: Gosnells. Gosnells, could you attend Kenwick? We've got a stationary service which is currently being held up by a lamb standing in front of the service.
1: Yeah, right, Joe.

0: base, Victor 60.
1: Go ahead, Victor 60.
0: Yeah, base, we've detrained that Redcliffe. We're on platform 2. If you could get cameras up, please.
1: Cameras are up at Redcliffe. We were tracking that service.
2: Victor 60, that's 11, 5 minutes away. Coming to Redcliffe.
0: Received Delta 11.

0: CSA Base Walter, this is CSA Baston Dean, over.
1: Base Walter, this is Civic Baston Dean, go ahead.
0: Mobility impaired, just leaving Baston Dean, door 7, over.
1: Roger, message door 7, put it down. Base Walter out.

0: 3, Delta 3, Oscar 2.
1: 3, Delta 3, go ahead.
0: Roger, could you start making your way to Kenwick also? We envision that this might not be as simple as 1 Delta assisting here. Whereabouts are you?
1: Yeah, we're at Cunnington, we're there now.
0: Yeah, roger that. If you give us a call, we can update on the location in a bit better way.
1: We'll head there now and give you a call. One, Delta 2.
0: Yeah, Delta 2, go ahead.
2: One, Delta 2, we do have eyes on that lamb at the overpass bridge of Road Highway Chemical Link, I believe. On the down main at this stage.
0: Yeah, roger, we've got an obscure camera from the dive tunnel, which can see it, and you guys. Is there access gates nearby around there?
2: A bit more of a look around, on the downside doesn't look like it at this point, but we'll inspect further.
0: Yeah, roger, received that. At your Delta 3, there's Rochester Ave side, which is the transit's currently Delta 2 side on. Not sure whether you're best off going down Rochester or on Albany Highway.
2: We'll head towards Albany Highway then.
0: Yeah, roger, you might have more chance of an access gate along that stretch than the other side.
2: Thank you.

0: one, this is Delta 2.
1: Delta 2, go ahead.
0: 1, Delta 2, we have located an access gate.
1: Yeah, Roger, just confirm, is it on your side or the Albany Highway side?
0: Outside, yes, we do have access to the gate.
1: Roger, and which side would you like Delta 3 to come in on, the same side?
0: Negative, we'll get them to come up on the other side. We'll try and coax out this gate. We'll contact network control.
1: Yeah, Roger that. Trying to just get it to coax out of the gate would be best rather than trying to wrangle it.
0: Received.

0: 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Over.
1: TR Radcliffe receiving, go ahead.
0: 5-4 Sajjad, just left Bayswater. Over.
1: Could you please advise the door number? Over.
0: Sajjad, just left Bayswater. Over.
1: Thank you, door 6 for Sajjad.

0: Delta 2, Oscar 1, just confirming you've still got sight of this SOA.
1: Delta 2, negative this stage, we have information where it's located. We'll have to try and coax it down to the freight line, pad gauge for this, close to the Kenwick, over.
0: Yeah, Roger, it's not far off the Kenwick platform at the moment. Delta 3 are actually at Kenwick Station.
1: Received. We'll continue with this block and we'll try and funnel it further down that way until we get enough data, over.

0: please, Ben.
1: 1 Delta 2, blocks are on plate, so 10, 22 hours, we are entering fairway. Over.
0: Roger, receive, blocks are on. We're on the phone to Delta 3 now.
1: Roger, save.

0: This is Kennington Piteous.
1: Kennington, go ahead.
0: Put camera on platform number 1 near the escalator. The lady is crossing the yellow line. I see 3.
1: Roger, stand by.
0: She just took the escalator and she's going down at the moment. Thank you. You can turn off the camera. Thanks.
1: Roger, disregarding.
0: Thank you.

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After this attempt, if it doesn't go through this gate, then let's call it a day and we'll get some trains running again.

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I think it'd be good to, if we could clear the purway, remove the blocks. It's away from the main running line.

0: Delta 3, confirm I'm clear of the fairway. 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
1: Excuse 2, 1 minute.

0: Yeah, Delta 2 and 3, we can see the animals now left down the freight line and possibly off the main purway area. If we could just confirm we're ringing up to remove the blocks and remove people from the track area.
1: Yeah, we're clear of the track area, Ken Wickens.

0: Delta 3, can you repeat last message?
1: Bring us clear of the pairway, this end.
0: Zed, can you confirm my partner is also clear of the pairway?
1: Clear of the pairway.

Base is Victor 6. Can we have cameras up at Rockingham Platform 2? Perth end, please.

0: Rockingham, what are we looking at?
1: I see three female, black dress, brown checkered jumper. We're about to go past the lift up towards the escalators.
0: Camera's up, Rockingham.
2: Oscar 1, Delta 2.
3: Delta 2, go.
2: 1 Delta 2, confirming all blocks removed at 10:39 hours. Everyone's free clear of the fairway. Resuming normal duties. Over.
3: Roger, safe. Well done, fellas. Nice work.

0: site, John Spirit at Kenwick. Had the train, I believe, fly emergency brakes across the boom gate. Can you have a look on platform 2 if anything's happened?
1: Yeah, I see 3 female wearing all black tracksuit with the champion logo on the front. She actually went up onto the end gate and actually went past the boom gate. Currently boarding that service, looks like doors.

0: Delta 7, Oscar 2, what's your location, please?
1: Oscar 2, Delta 7, we're at Murdoch.
0: Roger, hopefully you can meet that next stop service. There was a male that was seated on the edge of the platform where a driver had to slow down and stop. He's boarded that service. Stand by. He's boarded right down the back, about door 12. He's in a company. It's like a young male, Caucasian, in a group of about five or six. It's kind of hard to say on the DAV exactly which one, but stand by for a better description. Railcar should be 6-1.

0: 7 Oscar 2 continuing. The mail that sat at the end has got a black kind of jumper on with CK, Calvin Klein, on the front, black shorts. He's got a baseball cap that's attached to his belt, black shoes, doesn't appear to have socks. Possibly, I see 2 maybe, with a bowl kind of haircut, black short hair.
1: Oscar 2, Delta 7, can we just get our door number again, sorry?
0: We believe he got on at door 12 right down the back.
1: 2, Delta 7, pulling into Murdoch now.
0: Delta 7, disregard, a group of kids got on that all looked similar, but he's still on the platform at Coburn.
1: Oscar 2, Delta 7, would you like us to head to Coburn?
0: Yeah, stand by.

0: CSA Perth. This is CSA Perth Stadium.
1: Stadium, this is CSA Perth receiving, over.
0: The plane that has just left stadium to the city, the last carriage in the last row, a person has left his jacket. Are you able to look for it when it arrives?
1: A white jacket, last door, in the last carriage, for a jacket. Is that correct?
0: White, red and blue football jacket. And yes, the last door.
1: Stadium CSA Perth received out.

0: by John Lock.
1: Lock, go ahead.
0: So we have a camera just outside the customer service office for the regular.
1: Send the lock, stand by.
2: CSA staff at Coburn, Oscar 2.
0: Go ahead, over.
2: Yeah, Roger, I'm not sure if you heard my description of that male. We believe he's going out of the busway and I've lost him. If you happen to sight the male, can you just give us an update, please?
0: Can you confirm the individual response to the busway, over?
2: Roger, we last sighted him going out towards the busway. He's wearing a black Calvin Klein shirt, possibly an IC2, black shorts.
0: He's making a right to the busway.

0: Delta 13, Oscar 1.
1: Delta 13, receiving at Eglinton.
0: Yeah, roger, stand by. Delta 6, your location? Yeah, roger. Delta 13, can get you start heading towards Joondalup. Looks like Donald's either picking on or getting picked on by the regulars.
2: Go on, Delta 13, we're at Eglinton.
0: Yeah, roger. You still head towards Joondalup.
3: Victor 6.
0: Here, go ahead, Victor 6.
3: Yeah, Oscar 1, Victor 6. We're currently at Whitford. We'll jump on this service. We can go and have a chat.
0: Yeah, roger. Thanks for that, 6.

0: Juan Oscar 1 Delta 15.
1: 15, go ahead.
0: Yeah, that POI you were after at Coburn jumped on the down service. I bookmarked it on 206 C-Series.
1: Yeah, roger that. My operator's just telling me the same. Yeah, Delta 70, you're going to keep going to Auburn Grove. We believe he's in that vicinity now.
2: Delta 2, Delta 7, received. We're on our way to Auburn Grove now.
1: Yeah, roger. He's just walking across the busways now with a female.

0: This is Joondalup, PTA. Over.
1: Go ahead, Joondalup.
0: The camera on towards the shopping center on Joondalup Fairgate near. There's a man like IP. One and he's having a wearing black scarf, bad black, and he's saying that he wants to die. Can I have a camera, please? Thank you.
1: Cameras off
0: of
1: that mail.
0: Staff, can I get your attention to a gentleman walking out to the concourse from Platform 7?
2: Copy that, Dave.
1: Joondalup, if you didn't hear my call, cameras are up.
2: Roger that.
0: Staff have an IC3 black backpack, silver hair. Apparently abusing and pushing people on the service that just arrived from Midland.
1: Copy that.

0: right, June's up now. We'll check out their mum.
1: Yeah, Roger, he's up near the office. There's now a CAD job on for him as well. He's been carrying on. It says that he's made a call. He wants to jump in front of a train as well, but it's also Donald.

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1: West Leadable, stand by, Thornley, go ahead.
2: Cameras on this female here. She's just walking and had a go at me, balking me.
1: Stand by, Thornley. Leading cameras up.
2: Towards the busway.
1: Leadable, you have cameras.
2: Stadium, this is
3: her
2: CSA, over.
3: Stadium receiving.
2: Stadium, I have that jacket in my hand. I'll hand it into the info centre and the person can come and pick it up when they're ready.
3: Thank you very much.
2: Stadium, you're welcome. CSA Perth out.
4: Delta 1, just a welfare check, please.

0: Delta 6, Oscar 2, what's your location, please?
1: Oscar 2, Warwick.
0: Yeah, roger that, just stand by, out to you. Delta 1 on West Leadville, do you require Delta?
1: One Delta 1, that's a negative,
0: Oscar. Yeah, roger, sleep.

0: Delta 13, Delta 13, Oscar 1. Yeah, Roger, I'll get you to head to Dunlop as well. Looks like we've got two separate jobs going.
1: Yeah, Roger.

0: is Dunlop.
1: Dunlop, go ahead.
0: Dunlop, you can disregard the camera on the off side. Donald just left the property.
1: Seat that Dunlop will clear on our friend Donald.

0: Oscar 1, Delta 1.
1: Yeah, Delta 1, go.
0: 1, Delta 1, can you send Delta to Levy?
1: Yeah, roger, received. Altitude Delta 6, are you able to assist at West Leadville?
2: Yeah, roger. West Leadville will depart Warwick. Delta 30, acknowledged.
1: Yeah, Delta 3, just confirm your location.
3: We're at Beckenham.
1: Yeah, roger that. Yeah, Delta 6, if you could assist, please.

0: hold sign, any call sign, this is Delta One, available for IMS, please.
1: Yeah, Delta One, Oscar Two, I've got it up, ready to go.
0: Good, Dottie, now.

Jude Laposka one. Way Pilot just round the corner coming off at Hodges.

0: Delta 6, Oscar 2, you can stand down. We've sorted out that issue. Delta 6, Oscar 2.
1: Yeah, Delta 6, acknowledge.

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0: Towards platform 1, one of the juveniles just told me that a group of juveniles on the train just took his jumper off.

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1: Cameras off, on the ground.

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0: Please, can I please get the cameras on IC6 female heading to Econ? Have no ticket shown, over.
1: Any other description of her, like what she's wearing at all, or?
0: She is currently on the accelerator. She wears a hairband that's in pink color, and she wears a blue top and trousers, something written behind her on her. Over.
1: That camera is up on that female heading up to Econ.

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1: Joondalup, go ahead.
0: Bayside for safety, care cameras at Joondalup. I believe a male is getting transported to Joondalup Hospital.

0: Chicago.
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0: Base 13, can you just review cameras at Juvenile Up along the walkway towards the toilet? Two young juveniles, are they the ones that were having agreements with Donald?
1: Stand by, I'll review.

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1: Warwick, go ahead.
0: Can you get an ID shot of the very small bloke there with no shoes on? He just threw a can of alcohol straight onto the zebra crossing, over.
1: Stand by, Jindalop Base.
0: Yeah, Roger, if you can.
1: Yeah, Jindalop Base. Stop at Jindalop Base. Yeah, the girl that were harassing Donald, it's the female wearing the grey night with her hoodie. The other one is wearing the red shorts by the TVM machine. Those are the two girls.
2: Yeah, thanks. Well, there were also two males sitting down here, one with a grey jumper, one with black hoodie.
1: Standby. Jindalup Base, where are the boys at the moment?
2: Just sitting on the seat there, bus stand 5.

0: Base PTA, press underground, over.
1: Underground, go ahead.
0: Cameras on a young juvenile. I think I see one. He's got a black backpack. He's riding his scooter, and I've told him multiple times not to ride the scooter. He's just on platform one now. Over.
1: Stand by underground. Did he go towards, sorry, underground, did he go towards the Yanchep end or the Mandra end?
0: No, he's on the Yanchep end, right at the front where the driver will pull up. Over.
1: Stand by.
0: Underground. The grey tracksuit base with the black backpack.
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Roger, I just got a call from Chef D. We're just about to meet the next train in on the down. If you could get cameras on the platform here, please. Apparently a theft PI.

0: engine to left stop, face. Female regarding that theft has now run towards Joondalup shops, so she is well aware you're running after her.
1: Roger, thank you.

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Go ahead. Base platform 6-7, can I get cameras on an elderly IC1 female heading up the escalator towards Econ, wearing a white shirt? She's just screaming to herself, over.

0: confirm white long sleeve t-shirt.
1: Correct, mate. Over.
2: The camera is up on that female walking towards platform 5 escalator lift.

0: Echo, Rip 6.
1: Are you able to meet us at door 4 of the train coming in on your side of the platform just for some lost property?

0: VD Aquinana, requesting camera on the platform 2, per side, over.
1: Aquinana, platform 2, what are you looking at?
0: A group of IC1 and IC3, they're just hanging around over here and not behaving on the platform, over.
1: Cameras are up on that group.
2: This is Butler. Can we have cameras on the concourse in front of the office? Juvenile running and back. Over.
1: Butler, stand by. Cameras are up, Butler.

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1: Delta 3, go ahead.
0: Passing base, Delta Boeing code 01 on Armadale line. 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
1: Receive that 13, cover flagship.

0: please. This is
1: 12223. 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
0: Have you find a black color briefcase?
1: No, there's nothing has been found here.
0: The man is coming back to the Red Cliff station to collect it. Can you please take care of that?
1: We don't have any bag here. Do you have more information where the bag was left? We don't have anything here.
0: He just got off the from the High Wycombe train at Bayswater. He's coming back and he says that he has left on the seat over there. Can you go and please check it?
1: Then he's going to go to that seat.
2: Banana, Banana Bay.
1: Banana Bay,
2: go
3: ahead.
2: Banana, do we stop to keep monitoring this group?
3: I think they're gonna board the next Mandurah towards Mandurah train in 3 minutes. I think they're just clearing now. You can clear the camera. PTA Kunana out.

0: call sign inquiring about the bag at Redcliffe Station. This is TSA Redcliffe.
1: Redcliffe, this is TSA Bayswater. Go ahead, over.
0: We secure the bag. I'm just waiting for the passenger to arrive and collect.
1: Dad is catching his train. Over.
0: Can you give me his description?

0: sign, any call sign, web 169. 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Thank you. Over.
1: Yeah, web 169, Oscar 2, give me a call.
0: Thank you. Over.

0: Stafford, EQ, Oscar 1.
1: Yeah, this is Keith. Go ahead.
0: Yeah, Roger, you had a meet the next up service, just left Canning Bridge. Reports come from on board that train. There might be somebody having a bit of a medical issue, shortness of breath, etc. Location is given as door L16.
1: Copy that,
0: Officer 1.
1: Medical issue on the up service, door L6.
0: Over. Negative, given as door L16.
1: Copy that, L16. EQR.

0: Central Cannington area, Oscar 2.
1: Who is armed off?
0: That's you, Delta.
2: Delta 3 at Stadium, over.
0: Yeah, Delta 3, we're going to service that's at Mannington at the moment on the up. It's third-hand information where a friend is reporting for someone else's behalf on the service, stating there's a male who's he's tall and has thongs, no other description, at the back of the service, and he's been making comments about yelling and screaming and making threats to stab someone.
2: Acknowledged. You want us to head down the line and try and meet it close to it's Cannington, over?
0: Yeah, if you're mobile, we'll keep you updated. I've just been informed it's probably an IC3 male and down the back of the service.
2: Acknowledged. We'll start heading on the down, over.

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1: EQ standby, cameras up.

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1: 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I will log in.

0: Victor 2. Victor 2, go ahead.
1: Oak Street now, do you want us to jump on the next down service?
0: Yeah, certainly. Supposed to be at the back of the service. I don't know what kind of car it is.
1: Roger, we'll head that way and have a look.
2: Victor 2, this is Delta 3. We'll be heading to Cannington to try and support you over.
1: Excellent.
3: Hope on the train. She's putting on a really good medical episode, so we're going to ride into the underground with her over.
0: Roger that. Underground staff, Oscar 1, you copy that?
4: I copy.
0: Yeah, Roger. Right down near the back of the train.
4: Yeah,

0: CSA Cannington, Oscar 2. Yeah, I was going to say, to the up service, we had a report of someone acting odd on that train, IC3. The Delta's going to meet it down the line. I was just seeing if you guys could keep your eyes open for any untoward activity from an IC3 male.
1: Going up service, is that correct?
0: Yeah, roger that.
1: Can you send PT out?

0: Hospital on. Our patient Hope has jumped off the service. He's just going to be on the bench with us now, over.
1: Yeah, roger that, EQ. Underground staff, you copy that? Yeah, unhopeful.
0: Yeah, copy that. Underground staff received.

0: Victor 2. Yeah, go ahead. This service with the IC3, where is that currently at?
1: Just about at Cannington, so at Queen's Park in a second. We didn't really see many people on the service. Not sure if it's still an ongoing issue.
0: Yeah, roger that. We're going to wait at Oak Street and meet her here.

0: border, base border, Ellenbrook Harbour. Go ahead. What's the name of this smart rider that you're looking for, please? Over.
1: Delta 1, Oscar 2.
2: Yes, we are. We were looking for a smart rider with that school smart rider with a picture of a child on the smart rider. Over.
3: Bayswater GSA, I have just received a message from Whiteman Park that no smart rider was found. Over. This is PTA Bayswater.
4: Oak Street base, cameras are up.

0: Bay for the Ellenbrook. We have a smart rider here with the surname of Wills. Willis, over.
1: Roger, can you please trace the smart rider? Owner will pick up later on. Over. Thanks, CS Ellenbrook, CS Bayswater out.
2: Yeah, Bay, this is EQ 5. You can clear cameras now, over.
3: Clearing EQ

0: Pier 1, go over.
1: Warner, go ahead. Warner base, go ahead.
0: Person I just reported earlier, he's on the platform 2 right now. Going towards the end of the platform.
1: Yeah, Warner base, we're not aware of a person here. Can you describe that male to us?
0: He was urinating on the platform 1 before.
1: Camera's up, Warner.

0: base, VTO 1, bro. 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
0: The person just left in the train to downside. So maybe you can just clear the cameras. Thank you.
1: Yeah, we'll clear.

0: base, this is Butler. Can we clear cameras, please? The four youngest troublemakers have left station by bus. Over.
1: Butler base, we'll clear cameras.

0: Hotel Roscoe, this is Rev 132, over.
1: Rev 132, Oscar 2, receiving.
0: Oscar 2, we are on the observing on the Mandra line. At door 12, we got a ticketing issue. PI is not giving his details. Over. We are approaching Murdoch now.
1: Murdoch on the up, Delta 7, you on the other side of that?
2: One Delta 7 at Orville Grove.
1: Yeah, roger, out to your rev staff member, if that person is still on board at EQ, can you please advise, and I'll get officers at EQ to intercept.

Sir, two, this is Rev 132. I think we are at the door 6, so we'll let you know if the POI just comes. Okay, over.

0: is your location. Can you guys go for a patrol between Woodbridge and East Guildford? Network control advised the driver has sighted a male riding within the rail reserve from the freight line, Perth side of Woodbridge. Described as an older gentleman with a fluoro-orange bike.
1: He's on the freight line.
0: Negative, he's within the rail corridor.
1: Just we'll go ahead and look.

0: Okay.
1: So it has been reported that the male is now clear and is now on the bicycle path. I said earlier, gentlemen, a orange high-vis bicycle and a yellow high-vis shirt is sighted. Thank you guys for the Seal Patrol. That'll be great. Thanks.
0: Roger.

0: Sí, está ahí, Merok, Merok, y bien.
1: Morning, receiving.
0: Merok, I just had a call from a passenger who's left a bag on the platform. I can currently see it. It's on the Mandra end of platform 1.

0: Oscar One, Delta 4 Midland, do you look at the cycle pass below the underpass now? You see him riding by.
1: Yeah, Roger. We believe that be that male. However, we're just going to review this and actually spy him on the freight line.
0: Roger. And you've got.
1: Thank you.
2: Oscar to this is 132. POI still on the board. Train just departed from Canning Bridge, approaching EQ, over.
3: Roger, say we have been tracking that service out to transit offices at Elizabeth Quay, Oscar 2.
4: Oscar 2, EQ, go ahead.
3: Rev 132 has got a ticketing matter, it's just departed Canning Bridge on the way to you, door 6.
4: Copy that, ticketing matter, door 6, up service and then EQ.

0: 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Staff at EQ.
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1: Platform 5, go ahead.
0: Get eyes on IC1. She's just going on the accelerator. She's wearing black jumper and white sweater underneath here. Have not taken shot. Over.
1: Eyes on. She's at the top of the escalator on the econ.
2: SA, how we come? CSA High Wycombe, this is CSA Red,
3: please. CSA, this is CSA High Wycombe.
2: Patricia, can you give me a call? I need to talk to you.
3: Message received, stand by.
2: Do you have eyes on this now?
1: First, who are you checking for?

0: November 1, AQ star, are you available for 9 jet?
1: Yeah, AQ, Oscar 2, give me a call. I've got it ready.

0: space. This is the clear camera there, EQ. Thank you.
1: EQ, base clear.
2: CSFO, this is Econ 1, over.
3: CSFO, receiving.
2: CSFO, I've got a visual view of your lady, and she will assist them to go to Fremantle Line Service, over.
3: On my way.

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1: Receiving platform 5.
0: See some cameras of those two juveniles went down the escalators heading to the underpass wearing all black. One eye, both are IC1. No ticket shown, over.
1: Roger, cameras up on them. They're running down the underpass towards underground.

Just FYI, if you're going to intercept, I see one male and I see three male, both in black jumpers, black shorts. One has a brown paper shopping bag from JD Sports, from the look of it. They might be going up to Horseshoe too. Currently has a list to go up to Horseshoe.

0: cameras, platform 2, Cannington, outside the office, over.
1: Cannington, standby. 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

0: Crafty Soft One.
1: At about 1:18, so about half an hour ago, on platform 5, you were speaking to 4 IC3 juveniles, 3 females, 1 male. The male had a LA hat on, I think with roses and gold chains, etc. One of the females, grey jumper, black Kathmandu vest. If you see those 4 come back, they are wanted suspects for attempted theft and robbery at Morley train station. It's bookmarked on Morley 812. If you guys just want to have a review of that, the victim's mother has called up CMR and just expressed her thoughts about the incident.
2: Yes, we'll check the footage and look into it.

0: Victor Paul's come up.
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0: What's your location?
2: IT3 Juvenile, door 7, I think. Just left here. Quite disruptive. You can have a look at them, please.
0: Transit officers in Bayswater, Oscar 1.
1: Bayswater transit officers, Victor 4 receiving, go ahead.
0: Are you guys still on train or are you at the station?
1: At the station on platform
0: 3. Roger, there's three Indigenous females, one Indigenous male. They were involved in an attempted robbery and assault at Morley train station. The mother has contacted CMR to report the matter. She's going to contact the police. However, the four suspects are currently on the platform.
3: Down the other end where they are.
0: Down the other end of the same platform I believe you're on. If you guys can go up there and have a chat to them, we'll take them into custody. Delta 4, Oscar 1.
1: We'll go ahead and have a word with them.
0: All four, assault and attempt robbery. Delta 4, Oscar 1.
4: Roger, can we get cameras up on platform 3?
5: Cameras up, Bayswater.
0: Delta 4, Oscar 1.
4: Delta 4, just leaving Midland, heading towards Bayswater.
0: So any train riders on airport line, Oscar 1?
6: Victor 60, just pulling into airport, we can board next one.
0: Can you board next service back towards Bayswater, please?
6: Airport staff, can you hold this service for us?
7: Space, Victor 2, you can clear at Cannington, over.
0: Thank you.

0: Bayswater, Oscar 1. Once Victor 60 arrive, then we'll do an IMS so that you guys aren't occupied.
1: Can you go again with that message?
0: Once you gather all the details, we'll wait for further transit officers to arrive, and then that way we can do the IMS and you guys aren't distracted.
1: Roger, received.

0: 4, Victor 4, Oscar 1.
1: Yeah, Oscar 1, go ahead, receiving.
0: We're just in the, making preparations for an ICAD job regarding this incident and on the phone to the victim's mother as they are seeking medical assistance for the victims. Once we've advised, we'll let you know what the CAD number is. However, these four aren't free to leave unless stated otherwise.
1: As received, they're detained and we're waiting on Delta 4 for the IMS.
2: Yeah, staff at Bayswater, just confirm you've got access to CCTV as well. Yeah, Victor staff, have you got CCTV access? If police want to attend to view the footage.
1: Roger, we have CCTV access.

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1: VSA Perth, receiving.
0: VRP Ian Blackburn's going to travel today from Perth through to Claremont. He'll be arriving at Horseshoe 1 at about 2:55 this afternoon.
1: Thank you, TBM.
0: CSA Claremont. CSA Claremont, TBM.
2: Received at last. Ian Blackburn travelling 2:55 each Perth.
0: Thank you, Claremont. His return journey is going to be at 6:30 this evening, and I've emailed the form to the Perth and Fremantle group bookings email.

expert. Thank you, Claremont. His return journey is going to be at 6:30 this evening, and I've emailed the form to the Perth and Fremantle group bookings email.

0: Hello, Calm Scott.
1: Go ahead.
0: This is Phil Calmstock. Could you perhaps do a review of CCTV on both the railway outside and the forecourt? I had two complaints from members of public of juveniles that have stolen a belt and a female that's been struck. Over.
1: Stand by.
2: Furthermore, if you look where I am now on live on the down platform, apparently one of them is trespassed where I am as well.
1: That assault is actually captured on 007, bookmark 2 minutes.

0: repeat the 8005, over.
1: 115, go ahead.
0: I'm covered. I'm going in the train on 515 at the moment. Apparently there's a knife in the train on the seat.

0: Base.
1: Go for two.
0: Delta 2 Base, yeah, confirmed all that happened. All the parties are off property. It's captured on 007 and the DAV camera 304.
1: Thanks, mate. Two up.

0: Roswell outside.
1: Wellard receiving base, go ahead.
0: Wellard, was that yourself calling through the bowler?
1: Yeah, roger that. I did contact that. The number was provided earlier to us.
0: Roger, just confirming you've already contacted police of his sighting.
1: Yeah, that's correct.
0: Perfect, thank you. Thanks, Al.

0: Victor 4, this is Delta 11, this is 2 or 3 minutes away.
1: Yeah, received Alpha 11.

0: Asked if you could just poke your head in. The trainee's not too sure we're on a service, but he said that someone's pressing a PIR and he's getting nothing through into his cab. Are you able to just poke your head in and have a quick look?
1: Yeah, Roger.
2: When you have a second, just give us a call. We will give you some camera numbers.

0: for the stop. You can take cameras.
1: Calparaiser, this is Billing.
0: Go ahead. Go ahead, Sterling.
1: All clear. I'll give you a call.
0: Roger, controls just wondering.

0: base, Wellard, over.
1: Wellard, go ahead.
0: Wellard, do we know that guy was at the front? I called in earlier. His location, over.
2: Wellard base, we've not seen him until he came back from the shop.
0: Roger.

0: Staff at Bayswater, sorry to deceive you. It looked like the unit was heading there, but they've obviously stopped at the station. Unknown ETA.
1: Oscar 1.

0: States, police are still on site. Willard, that's Malachi's jacket that he's left by the pay machine for the car park.
1: Sorry, based on it, very scratchy. Can you go again, over?
0: The bolo left his jumper by the car park there, if you want to put it in lost property or the bin.
1: Roger that. I'll go have a look.

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0: 11. Delta 11, Bay 4 on the platform 1 to OP. They want to review the CCTV first, and then we're going to come back to you.
1: Manager, camera's off.

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1: Platform 5, go ahead.
0: Okay, the Tamils on Platform 5, staircase. Yes, I do have one girl and some juveniles, they are harassing her. Just need some help, over.
1: Yeah, stand by, Platform 5.
2: Hi, see you, Mandra.
1: Hang, Mandra.

0: base altitude.
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0: Base, we have cameras just in front of the office. Even though he's a victim, he's still trespassing. We're just going to tell Cadaver our safety.
1: Received. Is that Calm Scott?
0: Yeah.
1: Cameras up, Calm Scott.

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1: Claremont receiving.
0: Ian Blackburn in door 2, leaving the city now. He's on a Fremantle service.
1: Thank you.

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0: Roger. Customer service up at Warmbra. Warmbra, Oscar 1.
1: Oscar 1, this is Warmbra.
0: There's a bus out in the bus interchange at bus number 4, TP3348. The driver's down at the duress. I'm just wondering if you can head out there and just see what's going on. Delta 9 Oscar 1.
1: Heading to Warmbra,
0: Roger. I don't think it's a fire. I think just kids mucking around playing slappies with their belts.

0: Echo 1, this is one Bravo.
1: Go ahead, one Bravo.
0: One, the bus driver's just taken off. Just troublesome kids just on here, wanted to get on the bus. But he's in trouble and he's just taken off. Hello.
1: Thank you. We've got Delta heading that way anyway. And we'll monitor this group on CCTV.

0: Delta 14, this is PTA Bell Azure, over. Saving. Roger, 2 at Bell Azure.
1: Bell Azure, Delta 14, are you chasing us, sir?
0: Yeah, are you still at Bell Azure?
1: Negative, we're now at Allenville 7.
0: Okay, disregard.

0: Base PTO 1, go over.
1: Warmbra, go ahead.
0: Escalating there, the lady just came inside from the station and then yelling on the kids like they kind of having argument over there.
1: Yeah, Aura, so we've got cameras up. Delta's probably 20 minutes away.
0: Sure, thank you. PT1 worked.

0: Estamos con Ana Pins.
1: Banana receiving, go ahead, Pins.
0: Yeah, Roger, just for your information, next service into you from Perth, slip through Auburn Grove. You may have some passengers wishing to return.
1: Can you repeat your message? Some passengers, what they need?
0: No, negative. The service coming from Perth, which will arrive to you shortly on the down, slipped through Auburn Grove. You may have passengers wishing to return. For your information, back to Auburn Grove.
1: Message received. Thank you, Pin. PD Quinan out.

0: Thornley, go ahead. Can you just put the cameras back at Thornley? It's that same female came to the office and started to be again. Hopefully she won't come back. So yeah, you can probably disregard cameras for now.
1: Thornley base, exactly where's this female?
0: Can you say?
1: Thornley, you cut yourself off. Exactly where is she?
0: Disregard now. She's just going through the busway.
2: Base, base, Delta City, Calm Scott. Can we get cameras outside the office, over?
1: Calm Scott, stand by.
0: Got it, Thornley.
1: Thornley disregarded, roger.

0: I mean, Kelmscott base. Is it the kid on the scooter?
1: So Kelmscott, yeah, the kid on the scooter, blonde hair, Caucasian, with the black jacket on. I'll be back.
0: Sorry, multiple call signs happening. Kelmscott, go ahead with your message.
1: Thanks, Kelmscott. You can clear. I'm sure they'll be back shortly. Over.
0: Roger and Quinana, were you calling base?
2: To base, Quinana is calling for pins. Over.
3: Okay, go ahead, pins for 7. Quinana, pins, go ahead. Quinana, pins.
2: This is Quinana, pins. I had some of the passengers wish to get off at the Obingo, so I just directed them to the platform number 1. Over.
3: Roger, thank you for that.
4: Delta 9 base.
5: Delta 9 receiving, over.
4: Delta 9 base, majority of that group left on the bus. Not sure how far away you guys are.
5: Delta 9, we just passed Paganoni Road. Still a while away, over.
6: Victor 2, Victor 2, Oscar 1.
7: Just give me a call regarding that incident.
4: Go ahead, yeah.

0: to live in space water in castle cameras once the Bifol leaves.
1: Roger, safe, clear, advise water. Thank you.

0: Staff in Perth, pins.
1: Change out staff, who's leaving, guys?
0: Yeah, roger, your next change out is going to platform 9, so you would not have it. CSA Perth, pins.
1: This is CSA, not Perth, but I'm on platform 8-9, I can do the change out, pins.
0: Roger, and it'll make its return service in 24 minutes to Allenbrook.
2: This is CSA, could you repeat your last message, over?
0: Yeah, roger, change out, going to platform 9 instead of 7.
2: Message received in CSA, Perth, out.

0: Wharton Park base.
1: Receiving. Go ahead, bud.
0: Yeah, I received a panic button inside the office. Is everything okay there?
1: Good, is that everything's fine?

0: me, Pekin Hoshi 2.
1: Pekin Hoshi 2.
0: Can you please check with the camera what happened to the signage on Hoshi 2? This person is actually handling them and he's flipping me as well now.
1: Roger, stand by. Currently outside Hoshi 2, is that correct?
0: Yes, Roger. He is just going out. He just kicked the ticket machine as well now.
1: Roger, we have cameras on him. Did you say you need a review job?
0: PTS, if you would like, you can. He just left PTS property, so I'm not sure what Tom's going to do or what next process you guys going to do with him.
1: Roger, we just reviewed and seen that mail, yeah, ripping off that sign.

0: Charlie, PDAQ, radio take over.
1: And clear EQ.
0: Likewise, please, EQ out.

0: standards for the afternoon shift, Oscar 1.
1: 1, first assist.
0: I just wanted to get in touch with the afternoon crew, just regarding the mail from Horseshoe Bridge that damaged the sign.

0: lap, June lap, Oscar 1.
1: Operators received a telephone call from a member of public in the bus interchange at Doondrop. They reported that a male, currently seated on the floor, Caucasian, brown hair mullet, blue navy jumper, large black backpack, khaki shorts, is in possession of a knife. CCTV review confirms incident. We're trying to get a location of where he has currently placed this knife. Unsure if he's threatened anyone. He is waving it about, but possibly waving it towards his friends, and the knife is believed to be in his backpack.

0: Lima, Oscar 1. There is a secondary male which possibly the knife has been handed to. He is a Caucasian male, black hoodie, black shorts. The shorts maybe has a white stripe down the side of it, on the left. Also has a black beanie. So if you're looking on CCTV or live now, the male that originally had the knife is seated on the floor, on the cream tiles with the khaki shorts on, and the male is on the metal seating with the beanie that's seated just adjacent to him and biting his fingernails. Junot, do you have any additional staff with you, or is it just the two of you?
1: Just the two of us at
2: the stage. Roger. Oscar 1, Delta 5.
0: Go ahead, Delta 5.
2: Oscar 1, Delta 5. We've just rigged up. Call the back end of that. Was that a Joondalup?
0: That is correct. Joondalup. Bus stand number 6.
2: Yeah, Roger. Wallace Wally.
0: Yes, please.
3: I got the German train coming in right now, or do you want to leave us at Delta 5?
0: You're cut off. Where are you stationed at?
3: The Swift train in 1 minute towards Juno.
0: Yeah, go for it, wouldn't hurt.
4: Control TVM Control, this is Web 189, are you there, Albert? TVM Control, this is Web 189, are you there, over?
5: Yeah, last call sign chasing TVM, they've gone home for the day.

0: Railway Base, Delta 14 for logon.
1: Delta 14, go ahead.
0: Yeah, Railway Base, Delta 14, going code 05, White Park Station. We have Whiskey Tango.
2: Yeah, last call sign, Delta, stand down. Delta Base, stand down. Tune Lap Base. The one kid now, he's got a hoodie standing with his back to the wall.

0: Railway Base, Delta 14 for Logan.
1: Delta 14, go ahead.
0: Yeah, Railway Base, Delta 14, going code 05, Whitewater Park Station. We have Whiskey Tango.
2: Yeah, last call sign, Delta stand down. Delta Base stand down. Tunnel up base. The one kid now, he's got a hoodie, standing with his back to the wall. It's POI 1.
0: Do you know who has the knife at the moment?
3: A hoodie biting is now sitting down, thumb and mouth. Obviously, you probably heard it.
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0: 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Any staff in the underground base?
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2: Here.
0: Underground, this is base. 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
1: Horseshoe 2, go ahead.
0: Cameras, IC 1, female, taking my data over.
1: Roger, cameras are off.
2: Stop, this is step on 105, over.
0: Sunny Jersey, Wizards.

0: Edward, stop. Richard, stop. This is Rep 115, over.
1: Rep 115, Whitford are currently at Joondalup.
0: Be there.

0: on Claremont Pins.
1: Send it.
0: Service just came out of the siding. It's going to be departing 3 minutes early. Be advised that the 1614 Claremont to Perth service is departing Claremont 3 minutes early, and the Fremantle service behind him is running 10 minutes late. Pins out.

0: anything we can assist with?
1: Negative. The train's already gone through you. There's a security incident on it.
2: Butler staff, we can move that train.
1: Roger, I'll tell you what, I had a member of public, a mother. Her daughters rang her. She is on that service, and her and her friends are being harassed by a group of IC3 females. She did say that there were staff on that train, but I can't get hold of them. And at the moment, we're just looking to make sure that the group of girls are safe. The girl in question, the victim, she is dressed in all black. She is in a group of 3 to 4 girls, and she is wearing glasses.
2: So that will make that service in 4 minutes.
1: Thank you.
3: Base, Delta 50 in London.
2: The door number at all?
1: Negative, that's all the information the mother could give me, because the daughter rang the mother. She didn't ring base direct.
2: That, there's 4 of us here, so we'll try and find them.
3: Base, Delta 15, log on.
4: Delta 15, go ahead.
3: Base, Delta 15, going code 01 on the Stormy Coburn link. 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
1: 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Have a good shift.
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0: Butler. Three cameras, no one came forward and said anything. Couldn't see anyone either.
1: Roger, Butler, we've contacted the mother. We're just waiting to see if the group did get off. We do believe they got off, but yeah, we'll let you know if we receive any more information.

0: address. This is Rep 115. Can we have camera at Kurambang, please? Just to confirm, Kurambang. Come to, over. Yep, roger, cameras are up.
1: Base,
0: go again.
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0: Roger, Delta 1, base received. Have a good shift.

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0: Redbird. 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
0: Thank you.

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1: Oscar 1, this is Clarkson.
0: A bus driver has called his depot reporting a group of juveniles in your bus interchange causing some sort of disturbance. Are you able to go for a wander?
1: We are there monitoring them at the moment.
0: Marvellous, thanks so much.

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0: Trans. 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
0: Can you pull that service to West Leadable, please? Subiaco, Subiaco, Oscar 1.
1: Oscar 1,
0: Subiaco. Are you guys able to board a service towards West Leadable? We had a male Caucasian, black t-shirt, blue on the shirt, black pants, black backpack with a camera strapped to him trying to train surf on the back of the service. He tried to get on, got yelled at by a service driver, and then currently just floating around the area.
1: Received West Leadable.
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0: Subiaco, Oscar 1.
1: Subiaco.
0: Are you on board that service?
1: Board the service en route to West Leadable.
0: The male's come back onto the platform. He is on the Perth side of the TVM, so he will be hidden from you depending on where you are. Caucasian male, black t-shirt, black track pants, brown hair with a backpack. Looking like he's waiting for the service to come in and possibly board it. So if you guys exit maybe towards the shelter and pop straight out, you'll see him. He'll see you.
1: Radio message very unclear. I'll give you a call shortly.
0: Subiaco, Oscar 1, maybe you'll probably see him as you pull up. He's boarding door 2. Okay, he's in the train.

0: I was the one together with little girl. Can you confirm that male he boarded the train?
1: Yes, he boarded the train at door 2.
0: What other seats we have him? Coming to your friend?
1: He tried to train surf at the rear of a train that was towards Perth, then got yelled at by the up service driver to get off. So he's accessed the rear of a rail car and then got yelled at and then jumped off.
0: Sure, thank you. To be at Northwest Universe, if you can count as a best universe near the shelter platform 1.
2: Roger, cameras are up and confirm that's the correct male.

0: transit officer at Kelmscott.
1: Oscar 1, this is Kelmscott. You're coming through really broken. We'll give you a call.
0: Is this any better?
1: Much better. Go ahead.
0: Network control reported there were two trolleys around your station somewhere on the platform. Are you guys able to go for a wander, please?
1: Oscar 1, Kelmscott, the hunt begins.
0: Thanks so much, guys.

0: Quinana 2, Quinana 1, can you come back to me, over?
1: Be you right there.
0: Quinana, can we just have cameras up in the busway, please?
2: Quinana, stand by.

0: additional staff able to start heading towards Kwinana, Oscar One? Wellard, Oscar One.
1: Yeah, well, I've got 24 minutes, we'll be up there.
0: Roger, thank you. They're just dealing with two males in the bus interchange. All looks well now, but we have just got a web chat indicating there may have been an attempted robbery or a robbery on the train, and the suspects got off at Kwinana. The gentleman that they're speaking to matches the description. I don't have a lot of information about it, though, because it's a security web chat.

0: on them. Be careful, one of them has a knife.
1: Wardbro Oscar 1, who's got a knife?
0: Not coming through. He just handed the knife to one of the males that is walking towards the edge of property. The one with the black vest, grey sleeves. He has a large knife.
2: Can you confirm you saw him hand that over? Receive?
0: Can confirm he handed it over. The male is now leaving property with the knife.
2: So you get both. You get ID shot on them too, please, Adam.
0: He's returning now. The one with the black puffer vest and grey sleeves. Take caution.

0: where you could get cameras up at Bassendean on platform one. There's an altercation, physical altercation between 3 males, over.
1: Roger. Yes, stand by. Bassendean, cameras are up on that flight.
2: Base, room 125.
1: Yeah, just stand by, please.
3: Bassendean, Bassendean Oscar 1, this male has head stopped the other male.
0: Well, Warmbro.
4: Well, I'm receiving, but I'm going to give you a call now, man.
3: Delta 4 Oscar 1. Yeah, Roger, Steve, Transgo speak to possibly the main suspect on the platform, and we're not too sure what's happened, if it's the victim or another suspect that Wilson Scudia is currently speaking to at the Fairgate.
5: Transit officers of Wellard Oscar. Guys, as you come into Kwinana train station, you're going to find the gentleman who's reportedly got a knife on the platform. There is an active CAD job on. Police are on the way, lights and sirens, but you are likely to run into him on the platform when you arrive. He is an IC1 male. He's wearing a black puffer vest, black pants. Underneath the puffer vest is a grey long sleeve jumper. He's in company with one other. We are sort of 85-90% sure it's a knife, which he concealed within his front waistband.
6: He's your last, can be on the train, coming straight now.
5: Yeah, description again, platform one in the middle. He's wearing a black puffer vest, a grey jumper with long sleeves, black pants, black and blue shoes. We suspect it may be a kitchen knife concealed in his front waistband. There is a cab job on with police on the way. However, you're going to run into him first. Just keep in mind you were not being tasked. You were not expected to do anything with this information other than look after yourself and keep yourself safe.
6: Thank you.

0: staff, this is Space. Did you copy that?
1: Yeah, Roger. Go again.
0: Multiple call signs. This is for Wellard staff on that train. He boarded door 3. Confirm, please.
1: Yeah, Roger. We confirm. We got eyes on the PUI. We're on the same plane.

0: Basic, cameras on the back 8. Hold on.
1: A3, stand by.
0: Cameras up, EQ.

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0: Sorry, mate, you're coming through pretty broken, but I believe you said head down to EQ to have a female in custody, is that right?
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0: One, you might want to move with your partner to the platform.
1: Auburn Grove staff in the foyer, please make your way to platform 1. 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
2: Well, can we have cameras at Auburn Grove on the platform thing?
4: Roger, cameras are up.

0: base, base, Tango 78 at Auburn Grove, go cameras up in the up.
1: Yeah, Auburn Grove, who are we looking at? We've got cameras.
0: Yeah, base is 78 at Auburn Grove, waiting for the up service.
1: Roger, cameras are ready.
2: Trying to get a vehicle there, but we don't know if they're going to make it in time. We've also got another one running for Coburn, so if you guys run it through to Coburn, hopefully the police will out intercept it there as well. Or there. Probably 1 minute away from Auburn Grove, so if you wanted to hold that service, that would work.
3: Advised they have a unit at Auburn Grove.
2: Yeah, I can see them on the GPS.

0: Rockingham, fair gauge, over.
1: Rockingham, stand by. Rockingham, cameras are up.

star space. Yeah, Auburn Grove, I know you're all busy. Cops are just on the concourse, they're coming down.

Star Space. Yeah, Auburn Grove, I know you're all busy. Cops are just on the concourse, they're coming down.

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1: Delta 2, go ahead.
0: It's Delta 2 going code 01 on the Armidale line. Whiskey Tango is 9184-9422 in Fleet 73, contactable on number 2's mobile.
1: Roger, Delta 2, Bay, see that. Have a good shift.

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0: Live in 01, Yashin Lion with Tango's 9362 and 9385, fleet 494 and 6 is flown, over.
1: Roger, base achieved, have a good shift.

0: face, face. He says, well, she wants him. There's a man going down the escalator. He's like, get out, black hat, black shirt. He's got no ticket, over.
1: Roger, black shirt, black pants. Any further description?
0: Sorry, I see one. He's got a black shirt, sorry, and he's got like a blue Gatorade, over.
1: Roger, he's heading up to platform 6.

0: CSA first, video Q2. Just want to let you know the lift 1 at 422 is stuck on the bottom level in the underpass, and the door is open and it's not level. So I think we need to call ICO or need to block this lift open.
1: Copy, CSA 1 coming now.
2: Go ahead.
3: Yeah, don't know if you guys are heading towards a ticketing issue, but if you are, he's currently on platform 7, IC1 male, white shoes, black shirt, black cap, wearing jeans and a Gatorade in his hand.
2: Thank you.

0: Alpha, go ahead.
1: Can you just pick us up in the busway? I don't know if there's a camera that can point my way. We just recovered that night, over.
0: Roger, stand by. We'll try and locate you. Quinana base.
1: Go ahead, base.
0: Just trying to locate you on camera. Is there anything that you're next to that stands out or sent off a car?
1: If you are looking at the Delta page, we are to the left of it. We're right against the fence line of the station, over. There's a camera that will look right into where we are, over.
0: Yeah, Roger, you're correct. Currently, the only camera that covers that for fixed is Quinana 702.
1: Yeah, received. Stand by.
0: We also have you on a PTZ currently, but we'll go back on 702 to see if we can find it.
1: If you want to zoom into my my partner's handover.
0: Yeah, Roger, not very good quality. If you want to bring it closer, and we'll use a different PTZ.
1: Tell us when, over.
2: Goes north, Oscar. One goes down, go ahead.
3: Yeah, up service. Someone's pushed the emergency intercom to report an unattended bag behind the driver's cab. Guys, have a look at it.
2: We'll have a look.
1: Take it to the foyer, over.
0: Roger, also per staff 202 at this time. Roger Quinana, if you just stand there, I will bookmark it on 204.
1: Thank you. Yeah, Auburn Grove, Quinana.
4: Visual officer,
1: I assume you heard that we recovered that knife, over.

0: 1 Gosnells. Go ahead, Gosnells. We've got both bags. Thank you.
1: Space Northern Road, cameras up, 447.
2: Roger, cameras are up.

0: Yeah, Auburn Grove, Kwinana. I can confirm that's the one that handed it over on camera, over. Yeah, let's see if that.
1: Transit officer, Byford, Oscar 1.
2: Oscar 1, Byford receiving. We've got Waypole on site. We already know the gist of what's going on.

0: Delta 12 and Delta 2, this is Delta 3. We've been tasked to Elizabeth's plea. Do you acknowledge, over?
1: Delta 3, Delta 2, against Walsh. Over.

0: Bradford. Bradford, Oscar 1. Bradford, have you been there for us? Police are advising they've located the par, so you may disregard.
1: Thanks, Mike.

0: receiving, go ahead.
1: Yeah, it's simply an FYI. Down at bus stand one there, you've got a group of about 10 to 15 IC3 boys all mucking around, running amok, play fighting in the bus bay. They were doing the same at Coburn earlier. You might just want to make yourself present there, that's all.

0: Elizabeth Key, Elizabeth Key Oscar.
1: Elizabeth Key, go ahead.
0: If someone give me a call, that would be appreciated.

0: Sterling Staff, Sterling Staff, this is Rev 193, over.
1: 913, this is 55 at Sterling.
2: Stop.
0: Sterling. Sterling Staff, IC3 male, going towards platform 192, wearing blue hoodie and carrying alcohol bottle in his back pocket and having no ticket, over.
2: Stop, I just stop.
1: Bay is counting some staff. Those juveniles have left property, thank you.
2: Stop.
3: You've
2: got an off service going towards Claremont. I've got a female here that has left her bag on board that service. Would you be able to have a look when it comes in and let me know, over?
3: No worries.
4: 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Somebody looking for a brown bag, over.
2: Facebook staff, that's affirmative. 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
5: Delta 3, Oscar 1.
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2: Platform 7. The female left a brown bag in that service. Would you be able to have a look in that service, middle of the train, over?
4: Yes, that brown handbag has been found. It's first stop of platform 7, over.
2: CSA platform 7, last received after the female left her, over.
7: Dang, you can now clear cameras. Thank you.
8: Roger.

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0: That's

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1: Hi, Warnborough. Warnborough, you have cameras.

0: base, base, Butler, outside western entrance, over.
1: Butler, never.
2: Gladstone stop, this is at 115, over.
1: Butler, cameras are up.
3: 115, Gladstone in the receiving.
1: Balladura, stand by, Butler, cameras are up.
3: Step on, Hornbrook staff receiving.
4: Balladura, cameras are up.
3: Red 115, this is Clarkson staff receiving.
2: This is Rep 115. I just want confirmation. If you allow, Mel, I see one, no ticket, over.
3: Rep 115, staff, nobody has been given permission to travel.
5: Rockingham, you can clear, we'll call it back if you need it again. Thank you.
1: Roger, clearing. Balladura, did you say clear?
5: Yes, please, clear at Rockingham, we'll call it back if you need it.
1: Yeah, Roger, Rockingham, Roger, I was talking Balladura, thank you, cleared, both.
6: One road staff, this is F206, over.

0: 115. Are you allowed? I see one male without ticket.
1: 115. I repeat again, we did not give anybody any permission to travel.
0: Thank you.
2: Transit officers at Cannington. Cannington, Oscar 1 for a job inbound on the down.
3: And Oscar 1, Cannington receiving.
2: Sorry about the late notice, guys. Our radio's a bit busy. Security web chat reports. Group teams in the front set of the train running up and down, climbing all over the seats and swearing. Train number 5084. One is wearing a light blue hat. Just stopped at Queen's Park, Cannington. Next.
3: 1-1, Cannington. Train's pulling in now. We'll deal with this group.
2: Thank you, guys.
4: Cameras are up.

0: Club Oristag, we need assistance at service door 5 over.
1: Rev 1-1-A, this is Wombra receiving.

0: Base Butler, we're clear here.
1: Roger Butler, clearing.
0: RAV 118, are you trying to contact Wanda Station? Over.
2: Yes, one row staff, next town service, door 8, ticketing issue, refusing details and swearing as well.
0: Yes, no worries, door 8. Base, Wanda, can we have cameras on platform 2, please?
1: Your cameras are up.
3: Rev 118, this is base. Do you still require Warwick?
4: Yes, now the POI in door 3, over.
3: Warwick, base. Rev 118 has a job at door 3.
5: What direction?
3: And on platform now, that's me trying to get hold of you.
6: Base, this is Cannington. If your camera's still up, we can clear that. Thank you.
1: Roger, clear.
3: Rev 118.
4: They have come out at platform. Warwick,
1: stand by, cameras are up.

0: Delta 9. Delta 9, this is Wambra.
1: Yeah, not receiving, Sam.
0: Hey, up to Wambra.
2: Phase and stop.
3: Yeah, Claysbrook, go ahead.
2: Clear view cameras at the top of the runway to the platform. Just been reported by a member of public. An altercation going on between a male and female, over.
3: Roger, cameras are up.

0: Gosnells. Gosnells, Oscar 1.
1: Oscar 1, Gosnells, receiving.
0: A report of a trespass incident at Fremantle Road. Driver reports that someone was coming close within 5 metres of the down main. Their description was blonde hair, a short sleeve jacket with blue jeans. I've done a CCTV review. I can't see anything down that way. I'm just waiting for you to go for a short patrol to see if you can find anything. The next two services are going to travel through the area at restricted speeds. However, no trespassers seen on CCTV, and the only male in the area that slightly matches the or resembles the description provided comes from the opposite direction and is nowhere near the train tracks.
1: We just got 4 speeds.

0: available call signs for a name check. This is Warwick Staff, over.
1: Yeah, Warwick Staff, November 1's available. If you want to give me a call?
2: Facebrook, Facebrook Bay. Claybrook Base.
0: Claybrook Staff, Stephen.
2: Roger. Bookmarked 129 can confirm that female has thrown his bag over the railing.
0: Yep.

0: Si vás kovaru. Roger, what's your location?
1: In the Armidale.
0: Roger. Gosnell's Oscar One.
2: Steven, go ahead.
0: I've just reviewed CCTV. Can confirm someone was within the rail corridor. They go through the pedestrian crossings and turn right onto the down main. Just trying to locate them now, but it is at a distance, so want a short sleeve jacket and blue jeans.
2: One Gosnell's, roger that. We're heading down the car park nearby.
3: Transit officers Perth Oscar 1 for a job inbound to platform 8.
2: Platform 7, go ahead.
3: Hoping you'd be free to intercept a service on the approach to City West now, heading your way, door number 4. At Daglish train station, 1746, a gentleman jumps down onto the purway to collect a soccer ball. He then quickly jumps back up and boards the service towards Perth. He's on the tracks for maybe 5 to 10 seconds, literally just long enough to collect the ball and then run back. He's in a group of 3, so 2 males, 1 female. Description of the suspect when you're ready. So it looks to me to be an IC1 male with a beard, dark hair. He's wearing black pants, a black jacket over a white t-shirt with white shoes. He was the trespasser. He looked to collect a tennis ball for a gentleman wearing like grey-ish and a female wearing black. The female's got curly hair. And the gentleman who's wearing grey, it might be denim or it might be grey, it's hard to tell from CCTV. But your primary suspect, black jacket, black pants, white top.
2: Thank you.
4: One case of staff, code 12, disorder.
3: Casebook code 121754.
5: Staff, Perth assist, we're on our way to 8 with you.
2: Yeah.
6: Roger, clearing.

0: 1, Delta 2.
1: Delta 2.
0: Delta 1, do you require us to be tasked to Gosnells?
1: I'm not monitoring Gosnells. Gosnells, Oscar 1, do you need Delta 2?
2: Oscar 1, Gosnell. At the moment, I don't think so.
3: Delta 2, Delta 2, Oscar 1.
0: Oscar 1, receiving.
3: Delta 2, Oscar 1. Can you guys head towards Gosnells? May require you to go for a patrol between Fremantle Road and Stokely Bridge. The last sighting of this person trespassing after extensive CCTV review appears to be along the down main, but walking towards Stokely Bridge. We don't have any CCTV in that area.
0: Received. Moving to Gosnells now.
3: As you transit officer at Gosnells, Oscar 1.
2: Oscar 1, Gosnells, go ahead.
3: So just after a extensive review, a person was sighted along the down main, but walking towards Stokely. So that was at 1740. So they may have departed the area, but they could still possibly be within the rail.

0: please book staff base.
1: Crazy staff, send over.
0: Yeah, just to FYI, we're having a bit of issues with the Claysbrook cameras up here, so maybe the body worn just in case.
1: Yeah, that's a theme. I'll put what's live on body camera.

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0: In around 3 to 4 minutes, you're going to have a passenger female wearing blue light dress. She would like to go out of the fare gate and go charge her card on the green machines, because the green machine at Platform 5 is not working, so please let her through to charge her card.
1: Yeah, I received that. Thanks, PTA Platform 5. PTA Underground out.

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0: Yeah, can you meet the next down service at door 2 for passenger unresponsive, just not responding to us, ignoring us, over.
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0: Crichton, Joondalup, on your next down around doors 6 and 5, can you have a quick look for a black backpack, please?
1: Clarkson, cancelled that call over. He got off at Carambone. That's we'll look for package at door 6.
2: Fremantle, Oscar 1.
3: There's just a bus at the bus interchange, TP3589. Driver's having issues with a sleeper on board. Actually, it just looks like he's woken him up and possible sleeper has exited the bus. But you guys just check the lap out there. 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
1: Fremantle, stand by. 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

0: two laps, and we have that back.
1: Thank you. Received. We'll send the gentleman down to collect it. Thank you.
2: Wambra, Delta 9, after hitting every possible red light, we're pulling in now.
1: Wonderful. Thank you. We're just over by the toilet.
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1: Yeah, roger, cameras are up.
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0: Landroxes, Claremont. Claremont, Oscar 1.
1: Claremont, receiver.
0: Guys, I've got a bolo here for a missing 11-year-old child who's gone missing probably closer to Lock Street train station than anywhere else, but I'm just going to broadcast the description. So his name is Norman. Norman was last seen wearing shorts, no T-shirt, and he possibly has autism and may suffer seizures. If you happen to notice an 11-year-old floating about alone, could you please shout out?
2: Stand down, repeat, stand down. She's provided her details, so we won't be needing her assistance. Thank you.

0: Delta 2, that's your squad.
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0: I'm just saying how you went with the patrols in the area.
1: Nothing found.
0: Roger, thank you.

0: Hi, it's Rockingham. Can we also get cameras near bus stand 11?
1: Rockingham, stand by. Rockingham, cameras are up.
0: Rockingham base, for your info, the Revies were dealing with him whilst you guys had the code 12. I don't know what they were dealing with him for, but they called for cameras on him.

0: 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CSA Perth, Claremont.
1: CSA Perth receiving, go ahead, Claremont.
0: Yeah, just put Ian Blackburn on the train on the way to you now. Door 6, over.
1: Yep, message received. Ian Blackburn on my way to Perth, door 6. CSA Perth out.

0: Claremont South, Claremont South, this is CSA Perth, over.
1: Receiving.
0: Claremont South, is it a Fremantle service or is it a Hurricane service, over.
1: Yeah, it's just a Fremantle service to Perth, over.
0: Thank you, message received. Fremantle service, Ian Blackmore, door 6. 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
0: John.

0: base, cameras, horseshoe one, just heading towards the toilets. Four, IC3 female.
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2: Oh, sorry, stand by.

0: line for cameras. Can we confirm, is it Gosnell Station or Coburn Station?
1: Coburn, Coburn.
0: Roger. Coburn, struggling to find you. Where are you guys?
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0: Coburn cameras are up.

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1: Mandra.
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2: Mandra, cameras are ready.

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0: Bus
1: receiving, go ahead,
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1: Message received, on my way to platform 5. 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

0: 5, can I please have cameras on a juvenile entering the underpass? 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
1: Job, a juvenile. 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

0: staff at platform 5 Fairgates. Is that the male standing in front of you guys, the one the fare evasion?
1: This is his friend. The one that's going in is going into the underpass currently.
0: Roger, no one's given a description, so we're going to disregard the job.
1: No problem. Thanks, mate.

0: Perth, over.
1: Yep, CSA Perth, go ahead.
0: CSA Perth, could you please let the bus port know? I am bringing in to the Perth bus port, please.
1: Roger.
2: Staff at Byford Base, I think someone's accidentally hit the duress in the office.
3: Yeah, sorry about that. I think I did that.

0: Omar Rockingham's station. The stairs go up to the other platform. The juvenile hasn't got a ticket.
1: Delta 1, Oscar 1.
2: Delta 1 in the Fremantle area.
1: On your travels, could you please swing through Cottesloe Network Control report to Charlie?
2: Message received.
1: Thank you, guys.
3: You have cameras.

0: Recon 1, PDA Recon 1, this is Platform 5.
1: Platform 5, this is PCA Econ 1 receiving.

Rockingham, Warmbra, FYI, this person was dealt with the same issues earlier this afternoon. Acknowledge.

0: Vaseline soft, Vaseline soft, this is TSF Head, over. This is TSF Perth. There's a train arriving onto you shortly. Could we just check for mobile phone in the front carriages in the Samsung Galaxy, black in color? Over.
1: Yeah, we can look. Do you have a door other than, or a little bit more specific than front of train? Over.
0: The passenger does not know the door. He just said that he was in the front carriages. Is the train left Perth a few minutes ago, 10 minutes ago? So he's arriving into Bastion shortly. Over.
1: Roger, we will have a look and advise if we find him.
0: Thank you, Bastion South. See you at the Perth. Out.

0: Perth, this is Bash and Dane. We've just checked our train, nothing located, over.
1: Bash and Dane, thank you, Bash and Dane, stop. CSA Perth, out.
2: CSA Perth, CSA Perth, this is Econ 1, over.
1: Go ahead.
2: Can you please arrange a cleaner? 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
1: Yeah, best of the team, we're organizing a cleaner. 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
3: CSA Perth, CSA Perth, station coordinator.
1: CSA Perth receiving, go ahead, station coordinator.
3: Yeah, CSA Perth, the cleaner's already been organised for that as well. Over.
1: Message received, thank you, station coordinator, CSA Perth out.

0: Claremont, Claremont, CSA, Perth, over.
1: I'm receiving CSA, Perth.
0: Perth, over. Claremont staff, could you check the train coming into you at the front carriage for Samsung Galaxy North Force, black in colour, over?
1: Roger, is it a Freo or a High Wycombe terminating?
0: I believe it's the Freo service heading to it. It's just coming into you now, over.
1: We'll have a look in the front. Base, base, Calm's got cameras, bus stand one.
2: Calm's got standby. Any staff at Byford, Byford base?
1: Yeah, Byford receiving, go ahead.
2: Yeah, just received a panic button in the office. Is everything okay?
1: Yeah, it's all good at the platform. I will double check the office side as well. Which Jerusalem is that?
2: Platform security office.
1: Yeah, copy that. I'll just double check.
2: Calm Scott base, just trying to locate you. Are you guys currently on a service or on the platform buff area?
1: Yeah, base, Calm Scott. We're just on the bus at the moment.
2: Our cameras are up.

0: CSA Perth, Claremont.
1: CSA Perth, receiving, go ahead, Claremont.
0: Yeah, we have that phone in our possession, over.
1: Thank you, Claremont. I will ask the passenger to meet you at Claremont to retrieve the phone. Over.
0: Yeah, roger that. Claremont out.

0: Wallard, Quinana, over.
1: Receiving. Down train, has it passed through you yet? From now, Benny's down there.
0: Again,
1: has that already been through or just about to arrive? About to depart from Wellard. The down is just about to depart.
0: Roger, out to you. Rockingham, Wellard, over.
2: Wellard, this is Rockingham.
0: Roger, could you check the next down train, roughly? Stand by.

0: Birmingham, had a problem with the train. Can you check door 7-8 for a black AirPod case, please?
1: Copy that, you have a look.

0: Claremont. Claremont, Oscar 1.
1: Claremont, receiving Oscar 1.
0: Police just contacted regarding a person at risk, 11-year-old child, and no shirt, wearing either shorts or a nappy. It's just this caller steps on the suffers from autism and has a mobile phone. The mobile phone is believed to be pinging around or at Claremont train station, if you guys can have a look around.
1: Yeah, Roger, we'll have a look for little Norman.

0: cloud cameras in the foyer, please.
1: No, no, stand by. No, no, cameras are up.

0: Theater, this is Rabon 15, over.
1: Theater, Paris, receiving, go ahead.
0: Send cleaner to wipe the floor in front of the platform falls. Stand, please.
1: Last full size. Could you repeat the message, please?
0: Pass.
1: Going on, you can tweet cameras. Thank you.
2: Roger, clear.
1: Last full size. This is here, sir. Could you repeat your message, please?
0: Send a cleaner in underpass in front of the escalator platform 4, over. 5.
1: Message received, we'll send a cleaner to the underpass near platform 4, 5, over. Out.

0: Sorry, cameras are up. What door are you at?
1: Hey, it's C-Series, middle of the street.

0: Oak Creek. You can clear on Hart. She's feeling better, Arva.
1: Yeah, roger.
2: Oscar 1, Claremont. Nothing sighted at the station or the immediate area in regards to this missing tip.
1: Thank you.

0: Canada, Rockingham, Fairgate, over.
1: Stand by, Rockingham.
0: Underground, Cessna, underground, Rev 152.
2: Ground it in, go ahead.
0: Loaded down to platform closest to the office. It's turned off on the down.
2: December. PT underground, PSA underground. Do you be able to come to the top of the escalator?
0: Hey, space, you can clear the camera. Rockingham, fake age, over.
1: Roger.

0: Rose 1, can I get cameras on, male? I see one black pants, checkered coat, black bag, just walking up to platform 5, gates past the toilets. No ticket on request. Thanks.
1: Yeah, stand by. 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

0: and I get cameras on me. 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Thank you.
1: Yeah, stand by.

0: is up, madam.
1: Murdoch, Bull Creek. Beep, cameras on Murdoch.
0: Yeah, camera's up already. Just heads up. Just left Bull Creek as well.
1: Murdoch, Bull Creek, you ring the Delta 7 phone. I'll provide her carrier's details so that you can contact them, over.

0: Base, Murdoch, you can clear, thank you.
1: Yeah, roger.
2: Murdoch, base.
0: Delta 7.
2: Roger, Delta 7 was trying to get hold of you. I think they were going to pass on the details of the care if you needed them.
0: That she's okay.

0: Underground,
1: CSA
0: Elizabeth
1: Key. Underground, Key, go ahead.
0: Have you received the yellow bag off the last train that just came in from EQ?
1: Negative, that's negative.

staff at Glendalough, it's the SA Elizabeth Key. Could you please check your next down service, possibly door 7 for a yellow bag near the window?

0: PS8 Perth, are you after base?
1: Base, got a few female member public reported there is a male person and the female Hornet. Over.
0: Roger, we'll get cameras up. Sierra 3, Oscar.
2: Sierra 3,
0: Oscar 1, update to the shift, come on.
2: Stop and count, Scott, Sierra 2.
1: Count Scott, go ahead.
2: Yeah, guys, why don't you just give me a call? I'd appreciate it.
1: I've received that, mate. Silent now.
0: PSA Perth base.
1: PSA Perth receiving, go ahead, base.
0: You haven't had a chance to review. Was it the male with the blue beanie beard that you just spoke to that left by Horseshoe 1, or do we believe that male is still in the female toilets?
1: I believe the male is still in the female toilet. The other gentleman was just holding a door for another lady who was going inside the female toilet. Over.
2: Yeah, Roger.
3: CSA EQ, CSA EQ, this is Tango 54.
2: Delta 2. Yeah, go ahead, Delta 2.
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0: CSA EQ Tango 54, we had a look at that service. Glen Alert, your 7, no sign of a bag, over. No bag.
1: Thanks for checking. If anyone along the tip line comes across a yellow handbag, if you could let CSA Elizabeth Key know. Thank you.
2: Yeah, Delta 2 base camera is off.
3: If you can let me know when it's off, that'd be great.
2: Yeah, roger, keep an eye on it.

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1: Transit officers, Perth, Perth Oscar 1 for a job on 5.
2: Perth 5 receiving.
1: Railcar driver on platform 5 reports immediately behind his driver's cab there's a passenger causing some sort of nuisance. No further details available. Are you able to check that out, please?
3: Glendalough, underground.
2: Glendalough receiving, guys.
3: Service just left underground. Can you pop your head in when it gets there? Should be coming up to Leaderville now. Door 5, I see one male in a grey hoodie. He's like concealing something underneath his hoodie. It's probably just alcohol. People looked uncomfortable, but they wouldn't. No one was saying anything. So can we just poke your head in and make sure he's all good?

0: at staff base.
1: Officer 3.
0: The male you just spoke to is now drinking alcohol out of a brown bottle.
1: We've got no challenge.

0: Landing officers, platform 5, Oscar 1.
1: Moving, go ahead.
0: Sorry guys, can you just give the all clear signal? Because there's a PTA still holding the train. Just confirming you're happy for the train to leave?
1: Yeah,

0: Transit officers at Warwick. Transit officers at Warwick, Oscar 1.
1: Oscar 1, Warwick receiving. Over.
0: Guys, just a heads up, you're certainly not being tasked, but we are investigating a CAD job up here in relation to a male who was in your pickup area, reportedly holding a knife on a female. That male was last seen wearing a black hoodie with a pink t-shirt underneath. A CAD job popped up 1 minute ago.
1: Roger. Black hoodie, pink shirt, pulled a knife on a female. Over.
0: That is the allegation within the CAD. We're still reviewing CCTV to confirm. We think that male may be heading across the bridge into, going towards you now, in company with a number of other people.
1: Roger that.
2: I have cameras at an institution next to the elevator downstairs. A couple of juveniles are fighting in here. This is 11-7, over.
3: Stand by, Cunnington.
4: Tango 50.
0: Tango 50.
4: One Tango 50. We're just on the approaching ring. Do you want us to get up at Warwick?
0: At this stage, yes, please. Although, please keep in mind you are not being tasked or expected to speak to this male in any way. There are police cars heading that way. I'm just updating the CAD with our observation.
5: Staff in the Fremantle line, the 1939 Fremantle to Perth service. Was going to go express from Claremont to Perth. That has now been cancelled. It will be going all stations from Claremont to Perth. Pins out.
3: Okay, Cunnington, cameras up.
5: Claremont pins. The side-in service is coming out and the express train is now running all stations to Perth for information.
1: Yeah, Claremont received.

0: transit officers, Warwick, Oscar 1. The gentleman's upstairs near the pay phones. Waypole is 1 minute out.
1: Waypole 1 minute out.

0: Stadium, Oscar 1. Stadium receiving Oscar 1.
1: Yeah, service coming to you from the city. Driver reported a male person acting up behind his driver cab in the city. He behaved, TO's got off, and he's kicking off again. Can you deal with him, please?
0: Acknowledge, mate. We'll head to the place on Bower.
1: Roger.
0: Transit officers at Warwick. Warwick, Oscar 1. Stop where you are. Around that area, we think he might have gone down there and maybe dumped something. He was there maybe 15 seconds ago, but we didn't have clear footage. Our base is going to, they found something, they're going to let you know in a few seconds once they confirm. Something near the payphone?
1: Warwick base.
2: Base, Warwick.
0: The public phone is, that male threw an item over to the other side of the bus bay, probably near the wall there somewhere.
3: Yeah, Roger, now if you start walking back towards the southern end of the platform in a straight line, you'll see it on the ground. If you just keep walking straight, keep going. Yeah, I think you've seen it.
2: Roger, base. It's a yellow box cutter. Over. We'll go to Wavell now with it. Over.
4: Base, this is Scott. You can clear cameras here.
0: Scott.
5: 1 Tango 51, we're on the approach to Warwick if we're still needed.
0: 51 Oscar 1, I think we're all good at Warwick. Item's been located, suspect's in police custody. Thanks so much, guys, I appreciate it.
5: Tango 51 out.
2: 1 Stadium stuff.
1: Stadium Oscar 1.
2: Yeah, Oscar 1 Stadium staff. We eventually made it to the platform, but the train had already departed. Just want to confirm it hasn't left Perth yet. Over.
1: No, it was on the approach to you.
6: Gunnington base. Gunnington base. Do you want us to clear the cameras? Roger.
1: Burswood, Oscar 1.
7: Oscar 1, Burswood, receiving.
1: Has that service come through you yet? On the

0: face.
1: Go ahead, airport.
2: Come on, first class, back in first.
0: It is going down an escalator. One has a ticket. The other three do not have tickets. Over.
1: Yes, stand by.
2: First off, we're back in Perth.
1: Roger. Airport, is that the two males, one of the skateboards, one of the red bikes?
0: That's correct, base. Over.
1: Yeah, Roger, cameras up.
3: Any staff at Vic Park? Vic Park, Oscar 1.
4: Oscar 1, Vic Park, receiving.
3: Yeah, repeat that down service. Driver needs to get a person off

0: what's going on? This is Big Fox. Is it the oncoming train on the down? Over.
1: Yeah, it's just left. Got you. Kennington, Oscar 1.

0: Cannington, Cannington, Oscar 1.
1: 1, Cannington.
0: Yeah, service of the motor U, just left Vic Park. Male POI behind the driver's cab, cause of disturbance. It's already been spoken to by purse staff, but he's still carrying on.
1: Received that. Do you have a rail car?
0: Standby.
2: Warwick, Oscar 1 with a camera and time.
3: Oscar 1, Warwick, Roger, go ahead with that.
2: So Warwick 704 at 2002, it's been bookmarked, captures him throwing away the yellow item.
3: Roger, 704 at 2002, thank you for that.
2: Thank you.
0: Cannington, Oscar 1, 5094, 5094.
4: Hello, this is Old Street. The train might be coming to us. We'll have a look at the train as well. Over.
0: Yeah, Roger.

0: Bay, Bay. On the street there, male just alighted by himself.
1: Last call for Bay, can you repeat?
0: Napier White, alighted at O Street.
1: Roger.

0: transit officers at Kwinana. Kwinana, Oscar 1.
1: Go ahead, Oscar 1.
0: Train on the down to you, door number 1. Driver's reporting that there's some sort of argy-bargy behind his driver's cab. He's concerned there might be a fight about to break out. If you could poke your head in.
1: Will do. We have train riders here as well.
0: Marvellous. Thanks so much, guys.

0: I have a caller at Facebook platform 4, please? There is a POI issue. Thank you.
1: Yeah, Claysbrook, what's the POI issue?
0: So I see 3 male is sort of behaving not good, like going beyond the yellow line and away and stuff. Over.
1: Could we get description for that person? Kunana Bay, we're looking for male with curly hair, black t-shirt with jacket, about 35 to 45, IC1. Further to the last, that passenger was aggressive towards every other passenger in that car. Light up cigarettes, and it make other passengers very uncomfortable.
2: Okay, thank you.

0: Kanana Staff, Kanana Staff, Tango 76.
1: Kanana, go ahead.
0: Kanana Staff, Tango 76, just letting you know that we got a complaint in details and the guy has been observed smoking and drinking on a train.
1: Understood. You have complaint details. Thank you.

0: Airport, how with him.
1: Leaving, go ahead.
0: Airport, how with him.
1: Leaving, go ahead.
0: You allow free travel to that group that you spoke to earlier?
1: Yes, we did, as long as they pulled their heads in.
0: Roger.

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1: Is that EQ receiving?
0: The negative on the yellow handbag. We checked the entire service.
1: Received. Thanks for checking. See if the EQ out.

0: Squad, Delta 1, Oscar.
1: Oscar 1, Delta 1, heading towards Codafo.
0: Perfect, thank you guys. Did you hear that? Did I transmit on both channels?
1: 1, Delta 1, negative, it's about the shopping trolley, we got the message before.
0: Oh, Roger, sorry, I was just making sure I put out an emergency transmission. I thought maybe I pushed the wrong button, but I hear them stopping trains. Thank you, guys.

0: Charlie, come to Asheville, close one on the down.
1: Stand by. Others up.
2: Delta 1, Oscorn, could I grab an ETA to Cottesloe, please?
3: Oscar 1, Delta 1, 30 seconds.
2: 30 seconds, thanks so much. It's on the down platform about... Oh, you see it.

0: one word.
1: Warrant.
0: Light polo going to be releasing this couple to a police order. But you can probably clear cameras once they depart. Thank you.

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1: Go ahead, Delta 3.
0: Delta 3 logging on, going code 01 on the Armadale line. We've got Whiskey Tango's 9396, 9534, Fleet 386, and contactable on 3's mobile. Over.
1: Receive that, Delta 3. Cameras up, cosmic shift.
0: Both Delta 3 out.

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1: Go ahead, Quindler.
0: This camera's up service, door 4, please. Speaking to 2, 2 miles.
1: Camera's up.

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1: Tango 60, how are Wickham receiving?
0: Just want to meet up between door 1 and door 2.
1: Tower Wickham, can I get cameras on platform number 1, please? Incoming train between door 3.
2: Stand by, Howard.
1: Cameras up.

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0: base, but like we get cameras on platform 2, just speak to Mar that was trapped in the doors on the down service.
1: Stand by, Butler.
0: Tango 51, on the approach to you. Yeah, we'll be flying 51.
2: Tango 51,
0: do you need any assistance?
2: That is negative.
0: See, Tango 51 out.

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1: 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Yeah, Roger.
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0: Thursday's November 1. Am I able to get an ID shot on the Marlin Grey at High Wycombe Station, please?
1: Stand by.
0: Yeah, Thursday's from November 1. Thank you for that.

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1: And change out path code in.
0: Service 8116, just departed High Wycombe, arrives to you 2155, platform 7, lost property with the driver if you can.
1: I'm in 2155, what was the service number again, over?
0: Here, Roger, 8116.
1: The 8116, lost property, watch that.

0: 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Rocking in, fair keys, cameras up, thank you.
1: Stand by. Cameras up, Rocker.

0: 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Rep 118, over.
1: Rep 118, get the guys to ring my personal, and I'll do it for you.

Issue Bridge 1, can I get cameras on mail? 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Thanks.

0: Hi, Siobhan. 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
1: Siobhan, unconfirmed. 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One black top with grey banding on top.

0: command assist. Can you point out where this individual might be?
1: Stand by, Pedro assist. We're still trying to find him.
2: Horseshoe one, Pedro assist. Horseshoe one, you can clear cameras. We're going to disregard that last. We had lack of information.
1: Yeah, Roger.

0: Camera 21.
1: Yeah, Roger. Just confirming that's the male we managed to track.

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I believe the escalator's off.

0: riders, train riders, just departed from Tongli.
1: Please, Tango 77 receiving.
0: 77, this is Tongli staff. We have a member of public who left his a nice bit. He's a chef. Can you please sweep the train and let us know if you found any nice bit?

0: Warwick. Warwick, Tango 53. Stephen, go ahead. This is Warwick, go ahead.
1: Warwick, Tango 53, can you meet us around door 67, close to my property?

0: Fremantle, Fremantle, Oscar 1.
1: Oscar 1, Fremantle, receiving.
0: Yeah, to bus stand 4. We had a passenger call up, so there's an intoxicated male on that bus.
1: Roger that, we'll head out there now.

0: Tango 77.
1: Yeah, Tango 77, Palm receiving.
0: To 77, we have retrieved the lost property, so the POI can come and collect it from Ransford.
1: Yeah.

0: Continental Base. Yeah, Fremantle Base.
1: Stand for Fremantle.
0: Yeah, if you want to let the bus driver know, three girls, one boy walked past this bus and actually opened it up some time ago. I will bookmark on 901. Not the male that's in the bus currently. He didn't open up the bus. It was already open.

0: you.
1: Doing good. Yes, it's the underground. Our passenger that needs assistance is boarding door 2 of the C series that's just about to depart underground. EQ.
2: Thank you.
1: He's underground. He's needing to go to Shenton Park, please.
2: Copy that. Thank you.

0: detailing, Oscar 1.
1: Oscar 1, Sterling receiving.
0: I've had a couple of CAD jobs come through for your station. Port of kids on the off-ramp throwing rocks at cars. We can't see any, but you can have a look around.
1: Yeah,
0: Sterling, Oscar 1. There's three teens on the southbound off Cedric near the train station.

0: Oscar 1, it's Sterling.
1: Sterling, Oscar 1.
0: I can't see a lot of that off route, but I actually probably know it goes from pretty much Carrot Road to the station, which is quite a long distance. Over.
1: Yeah, roger. Thanks.

0: landing and stop. This is Rev 72, over.
1: 72, this is Rockingham.
0: Rockingham, stop. Did you give any ticket to IC1 female? Rev 72, over.
1: Yeah, confirmed. We did give a RAM 93 to a IC1 female.

0: Pursuit Bridge 1, can I get cameras on male IC3/1, dark green top, blue jeans, white shoes. Let's take our request, thanks.
1: Yeah, Roger, whereabouts is this person?
0: Pursuit 1, Tio's walking towards him now. Bye-bye.
1: Roger, whereabouts is this person?
2: He's walking, he's on platform 5, he's just actually turning back towards Horseshoe Bridge, over.
1: Yeah, thank you, Horseshoe 1.

0: Golden, Alpha 1, CSA Perth, over.
1: Alpha 1, receiving.
0: CSA on platform 7, I have a man that needs to be escorted to Saint Park. If you could come and help him, please.

0: transit officer at Gosnells. Gosnells, Oscar 1.
1: Gosnells receiving, go ahead.
0: Guys, just a heads up, we're looking into a CAD job for Gosnells train station. CAD job reads, suicidal caller. Caller initially called for a welfare check on her friend Nathan, but has stated she now wants to jump in front of a train. No further details yet, but we are looking into it.
1: So that we'll keep an eye out.
0: If you do happen across somebody, we're looking for a female named Hayley.

0: does move. Can we get cameras up on the eastern teleplane?
1: Those cameras are up.
2: If it is her, she dialed the 131444 number according to the CAD, if you want to check the screen.

0: Ground, go to Maples Rest.
1: Roger, is that Haley?
0: One, Gosnell, yeah, confirm, this is Haley.
1: Perfect, we'll stop looking, thanks guys.

0: Amado. That platform 1 and 2, that middle of the platform.
1: Yeah, I have cameras.

0: Underground, over.
1: Underground base.
0: Get cameras on the IC1 female, blonde hair, black jumper, no ticket, abusing staff, over.
1: Yeah, roger, where is she?
0: Going down the escalators towards the platforms, over.
1: Roger, we'll pick her up on the bottom of the platform. We've got her on camera now.

0: 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I'm SDOE. Give me a call on my mobile.
1: Yeah, Sierra 2, all good. 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

0: St. Perth, Sierra St. Perth, Horseshoe 1, over.
1: Sierra St. Perth receiving, go ahead.
0: St. Perth, would you about to come to Horseshoe 1? I've got a handed-in mobile phone inquiry. Thanks.
1: On my way, Sierra St. Perth out.

0: 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We have cameras at Queen's Park Station, platform 1. 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
1: Stand by at Queen's Park. 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

0: no, can we have cabin in front next to the tow point?
1: Buzzies. 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

0: one. 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Male, I see one. Grey hair. Blue top with white stripes. Blue jeans. Currently walking on platform 5. No ticket on request. Thank you.
1: Cameras are up on that, male.

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0: What's your location?
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0: Roger, can you take your drive to the Fremantle Bridge, set a trespass alarm 4 miles walking across the bridge towards Fremantle. They've gone down the embankment. We can't see them. If you go for a drive, please.
1: Receive, we'll head towards Fremantle.

Dispatch is standing there, getting cameras off on the escalator. Kennington, stand by. Cameras are up, Kennington.

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1: Stand by first.

0: Canning Bridge. TO's at Canning Bridge. This is base. I'm just thinking that the rev officer was chasing you guys.
1: Base, Delta 7 at Canning Bridge. I thought they were chasing train riders on that service, over.
2: Fine, approaching Canning Bridge, Delta 7.
3: 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We have refusing details. 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
2: Go ahead, withdrawal. 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
2: Thanks, Tango 73, Rev 183 out.

0: Tango 73 in the back. We're going to jump to the front.
1: That's Tango 73. We're ready to start. We're coming up.
2: Thanks, Tango 73, Rev 180 out.

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1: 1, Burswood receive.
0: Service still back at stadium, heading your way. Hoping you could poke your head in, please, door number 1. Driver reports there's a female behind a driver's cab causing a disturbance. Apparently she's quite loud. Thank you.

0: Stadium staff, train riders speaking to it now.
1: Oh, perfect. Thanks so much, Stadium staff. 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Appreciate you. Burswood, you can probably disregard pending what the tangos say.
0: Yeah, roger that.

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1: Mandurah Base, we have cameras up on that mail.
0: Base, we're about to enter the car park and go to Chatham now.
1: Mandurah Base.
0: Base Mandurah receiving.
1: Down his right trouser leg, he has a long, looks like a plastic sword. It's really hard to find out what it is, but he's got it concealed down his right hand thigh. We're pretty sure it's not a real sword, it looks plastic, but he was using it to stuff the shoes behind the mirror.
0: Thanks, thanks, thanks.

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2: Underground base. Down in your concourse, there's two elderly males in red jumpers. One of them is extremely intoxicated, and the other one is trying to help him. He's really struggling. You'd probably appreciate a hand, I think.
3: Fremantle, Oscar 1. Can you take some magic powder to that train on your platform? Got some spew on board.

0: Fremantle, Oscar 1.
1: Fremantle,
0: Oscar 1.
1: Yeah, receiving.
0: Yeah, set 1-7 in the middle.
1: Same button.

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1: Underground, thanks.
0: Any alarms going on up there for the info center? It's alarming down here, but we can't see anything.
1: Received no alarms, so I'll have a look.

0: base, base, Murdoch.
1: Murdoch, base.
0: Can we get a camera on western entrance, just the main entrance of bus stand?
1: Roger, cameras are on you.

0: Underground, underground, Oscar 1.
1: Oscar 1, underground.
0: That alarm is from the smoke mart. ADT security reports intruder alarm activated at 0031, and then a secondary alarm 2 seconds after. Alarms relate to glass break detection in the back window 4, back window 5. Police will be on route.
1: Excellent. Sounds like nothing to do with us.
0: Nothing to do with us.

0: base, base, Coburn.
1: Coburn, base.
0: Yeah, base. It appears we've just had a trespass event on the up main. Yeah, have a look towards Perth end.
1: I have that person on camera, they're on the freeway.
0: Yeah, Roger, there's a car a bit further up north that with its hazards on, may be involved in a crash.
1: We'll have a review.

Roger, cameras are up on that mail.

one, can I get cameras on? I see six male, black top, black pants, white socks. No ticket on request, thanks.

0: Clear cameras, not the same person. Thanks.
1: Roger, clear Horseshoe 1. Horseshoe 2, cameras are on that mail.
2: Playground staff, where is that mail from Horseshoe 2 now?
3: He's in the underpass heading towards the underground now, just on the concourse. Near the, he's approaching the driver's crib room. In front of him.
4: Rockingham, Rockingham, Oscar 1.
5: I wonder if he's Rockingham.
4: Yeah, that female at your phone box has called SJA. They have a unit coming. They unsure what she needs because she's rambling. Can you just monitor, please?
5: Do that, Oscar.

0: base, this is Horseshoe 2. I have a IC6 going down the stairs, wearing all black, no ticket, over.
1: Sorry, is that the same male that Horseshoe 1, or are you IC now? Yep, Roger, camera's up.

0: cameras on, female. I see one black coat, green pants coming back up the stairs, horseshoe one. And male, I see one. Boots off, that's no ticket on request, thanks.
1: Roger, cameras are up. Clear horseshoe one, Big, there was another call sign trying to transmit, go again.
2: Absolutely, should be there shortly.
3: Roger that, good news, thanks.

0: Murdoch, base. Murdoch, receiving. Roger, just had a toilet duress, but I noticed one of your gates is faulty. Just want to confirm, you guys got power issues there?
1: Yeah, no power issue right now. All is good.
0: Roger, I'll just get you to check that toilet duress. I haven't seen anyone go in there, but I presume it's false alarm.
1: Checking out.

0: Roberto.
1: Receiving metal.
0: Yeah, there was an issue with the lock, and we got the mail out now.

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I have a female IC3 going down the escalator with a blue puffer jacket. 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

0: cameras off level, mate.
1: Can I get cameras on? Male IC3, short of long pants, grey top, no sleeves, no ticket on request, currently outside the disabled toilet on platform 5. Thanks.
2: Roger, cameras are up.

0: Phase, Kelmscott cameras, platform one.
1: Stand by, Kelmscott. Cameras up, Kelmscott.

0: Oscar 1, Delta 2.
1: Delta 2, Oscar 1.
0: Will you require us to go to Kelmscott?
1: Stand by.
2: Delta 2, Delta 2, this is Kelmscott, you can stand down.
0: Copy that, Kelmscott.

0: 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Flight straight, stand by.
1: Base, Armidale, squib cameras up on platform 1, 5 for then, speaking with the mail.
0: Armidale, stand by. Yeah, 8th Street cameras are up. I know you're dealing with that mail. You got some other mails at door 1 holding the doors.
1: Yeah, base, you can disregard it, Armidale, thank you anyway.
0: Mum with a white and black jacket, he's run downstairs to the concourse.

0: last call sign, just to confirm COVID. 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
1: Space Gold Nails, can we?
0: Gold Nails, cameras are up.

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Mate Sierra Blue. 3, go ahead. Just across the road, Forecourt, on the left of the building, just transit down for you, police, with an arrest.

0: Roger, mate. Was there anyone else involved in holding these doors, or just the lad that's speaking to at the moment?
1: Yeah, Roger. Review the other one was sort of partially involved, not to the extent of the one you've got, but there's the one with the black cap, black hoodie, grey shorts, black shoes just there on your right.
0: Black hoodie, the one with the grey shorts, sorry?
1: Yeah, Roger, the one in the grey shorts is just walking up to you now.
0: Yeah, Roger, mate, okay, thank you.

0: see these two there with similar descriptions. There was one with the black cat with the white motif, fear and fact.
1: Charged at that base, we spoke to the main one that was involved anyway, released him to infringement.

0: CSA Pen 03.
1: CSA Pen receiving, go ahead.
0: Yes, CSA Pen 03, you've got quite a bit of vomit in the Perth underpass between platform 4 and 5.
1: Message received. CSA Perth out.
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0: Star 5 to Star, this is Tango 21. Yeah, by Florida TV, go ahead, Tango 21. This is Tango 21. Have you given out a Rev 93 to an IC1 gentleman this evening wearing denim jeans and a champion pumper?
1: Negative from out here.

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0: Can you pull cameras up? It looks like wave poles at the entrance to the car park.
1: Stand by.

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1: Go ahead, Delta 3.
0: Delta 3 Knot, going code 03 from Murdoch train station to private address. K's being 75803, time 0416. 1 female offender on board.
1: Yeah, I've received that Delta 3. Cameras up.

0: Delta 3. Go ahead, Delta 3. Base Delta 3, arrived at the private address in Midland. Kilometers being 75839. Time 0449. One female still on board.
1: Roger that, Delta 3.

0: base, Delta 3. Delta 3, Gaeta. Delta 3, we are clear of the private address. Same case, time being 4:55. Nobody on board.
1: Receive that, Delta 3.

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1: Delta 14, base.
0: Base, Delta 14, currently 05 at Whiteman Park. We've got Whiskey Tangos 9355 and 9345. Fleet number 503 and 14's phone, over.
1: Delta 14, received. Thank you.

0: Delta 3, Oscar 1.
1: One, go ahead.
0: Yeah, Roger, just confirm you guys are the morning shift.
1: Roger.
0: Yeah, Roger, you had to head towards Vic Park Station. I had a call from SJA, got an IC6 male wrapped in a blanket at the payphone there. Has called them with potential self-harming inclinations.
1: I will be on the right.

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Bearing Base 7 logging on, going 05 at Bull Creek with Whiskey Tango 9003 and 9051. 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
2: 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Well, I'm over.

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1: Base receiving, go ahead Delta 3.
0: Yeah, base, can we just confirm we've got cameras at Bird Park Station on the concourse, over?
1: Roger, stand by. Yeah, Big Park, you have cameras.

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1: Delta 13, Beth.
0: 13 going code 01 on the airship line. Whiskey Tango's 9305, 9303, Fleet 619, contactable Delta 13 mobile. 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
1: Delta 13, all received, thanks. 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

0: Base, this is Rock Island, about to test the duress alarm. 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
0: 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Rocking him out.

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0: Great, Delta 9 going code 205 Lakeland Station, utilizing Whiskey Tango 9087 and 9088, fleet number 501 and contact board 9, over. 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
1: Delta 9 in fleet 501 received. Thank you. 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
2: Delta 6,
1: base.
2: Delta 6, we're going code 01 on the engine line. We have engine angle 9295 and 9143, fleet 494 and 64.
1: Delta 6, all received. Thank you. 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

Mandra line and Thornley Coburn link, Delta 15 will be offline until further notice.

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1: Over.
2: Stadium, land clear.
1: Okay, thanks.

0: Mike. This is PG Obersdorf. Did you get the address?
1: Holden Grove, nothing received.

0: Staff of Murdoch, Staff of Murdoch, Station Coordinator Perth, over.
1: I'm at our address.

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1: Stadium, duress received.
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0: Armadale TBM. 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
1: Yeah, not that, thanks.

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1: Not receiving.
0: I know you guys didn't call cameras. 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
0: Thank you. 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
0: You listen to the
1: US, over. 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

0: 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Whiskey Tango 9122 and 9119, Fleet 602, contactable on Delta 1's mobile.
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0: Airspace Highway, come up.

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1: Delta 2 receiving.
0: Yeah, control just advised that track fault's cleared, so you guys can now disregard. Thanks anyway.
1: Yeah, right, we're on location. We'll turn around now.
0: Yeah, Roger, well, if you're already there, you want to just double confirm for us, and yeah, just let Miles in control know anyway.
1: Delta 2 receive. Delta 15 logging on.
0: Delta 15, thanks.
1: Delta 15, go on code 01 on the Thornley Coburn line. Whiskey Tango's 9026 and 94908. 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Over.
0: Delta 15 received. Thank you. Base out.
1: Base, have a good shift. Delta 15 out.

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0: Evade, DJ Allenbrook, Allenbrook.

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0: John, we've just had an outage at Sterling. Our escalators went down and our pin boards are also out, over.
1: Yes, the fault's just come up in my system. I'll get a, Okay, I'll pass it on to ICO as well.
0: Roger, thanks very much for that. Sterling out.

0: ICO, ICO, Starlink, over.
1: Sterling, can you phone the CSA1 phone number, please?
0: Yeah, give me 5 minutes to start these desperate as I want.
1: Yeah, Sterling, ours went off too. I've turned them back on. If you want to call us, we'll explain to you.
0: Yeah, stand back, I'll give you a call.

0: yes, if Sterling or...
1: Sterling, this is SA Perth receiving, over.
0: Yeah, Roger, I don't have your mobile number. Could you get Sterling a call, over?
1: Sterling, message received. I'll give you a call. Thank you. Out.

0: VAC Perth, Sterling, over.
1: Sterling, this is VFA Perth receiving, over.
0: Disregard, our phones are out as well. Just stand by, I'll speak to the coordinator and I'll get you a number, over.
1: Sterling, VFA received, all good, out.

0: Asia's underground. Can we have escalators coming up, please? Up by the escalators near Murray Street. Their main entrance, please. Near the gate.
1: Underground, stand by.
0: Underground, down by the base of the escalator. Near Main Square entrance.
1: Roger, cameras up.

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1: 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Can I help you, over?
0: Yes. Your gate number 19. It's got barricades in front of it. 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
1: I'll just check. 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
1: Kill Scott, receiving you loud and clear. And Kill Scott.
0: Testing the dress alarm, please, over.
1: Kill Scott, your duress is all good. And Yanship, your duress is all good as well.
0: Thank you, Badge. This is Yanship out.
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2: Shutters are not opening, over.
1: Roger. I will log a job for a techie.
2: You still stay on the ground now.

0: 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Can we have our cameras in Ashfield under the shelter?
1: Ashfield, standby. Count Scott, second dress received.
2: Thank you.
1: Ashfield, cameras up.

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0: 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This is PT Airport requesting for holiday takeoff.
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0: 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Airport checking duties in public toilet, over.

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Attention staff checking tickets. The fare gates at Rockingham are not working, so some passengers will be travelling without tagging on. Rockingham out.